Disco Lounge this Saturday morning. We've given the upholstery a bit of a clean over the weekend. Shine up the disco balls. The dance floor is re-signed again. Got new lights in, a new sound system. Loving it. Out of the main room, into the Disco Lounge. Let BR doing right, brand new on Electronic Nature. My name's Dean McClelland. 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Hello, you, come on in. Hope you're good this Saturday morning. This is cool. George Reed's brand new feature disco.

is that? Really, really cool. Future Disco bringing us George Reed. More Than I Can Handle. My name's Ian McClellan. You're listening to the Nocturne Radio Show. Now, Robot Records. Love this. Dan Corco. Trip to Rainbow Street. How cool is that? It's disco. And it's a little bit longer, which is not bad. It's a good thing. And after this, Trim Tone featuring Alexis Hall. We're going to dance the original mix. Saturday Morning Select Radio across the UK. Hello, you. Come on in.

QX going to have a chat with us next week also. Looking forward to that. And some big friends of this radio show previously. Haven't been on in a while. We need to get them back again. Brand new Floor Magnet, No Disco, Wazoo Brazil on the remix.

known for in movies. Alva, really, really, really cool, deep, edgy, perfect for this time of the morning. And that about it is it for the new music that we're going to be playing, because we're going to take a bit of a time machine trip now back to 2021, where we got an exclusive from the Disco Master himself. This guy is synonymous for being pretty much at the top.

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Hello, you. Come on in.

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We understand.

0: guys, what's good? You're locked into Touring Radio with myself, Elias Barrientos, stepping in to take the reins this week. Feels great to be back. How's everyone getting on? How are you getting on your way? Hit me up at Touring Records or at Elias Barrientos. Let me know your name and where you're tuned in from. As usual, let's dive straight in. New music from DJ PP, Matt Knight, James Hart, legends in the game. This one's called Miami Vice.
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0: what a guy. I'm sure if you've dealt with Tool Room, you've dealt with this gentleman. Jack Swoon as well, Roscoe, and a hot new single from Poo. We'll be digging into Ronnie Spiteri's catalogue from Club Tool Room. And we've also got the Tool Room anthem from 2021 this time. And all that is going to be dropping in the show. Let's keep things moving.
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0: It's Elias Barrientos on Touring Radio, and it's time to dig into the hottest promos that have been landed in my inbox over the last 7 days. It's time for Hot Right Now.
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0: And first up, two regulars on Touring Tracks and one on rotation as a host of, well, you know exactly who I'm talking about, Danny Reese. Yes, collaborating with Alex Preston, who's an absolute producer king as well. This one's a belter and it's called

0: Hats. Max then before that, Non-Stop Recordings, that's Rapture and Wait For Me. All right, it's Touring Radio with me, Elias Barrientos, here still to come. We've got tracks from Ronnie Spiteri and Club Tourum, but first, it's time for the spotlight of the hottest record in the world. It's the Killer Cut.
1: Killer.

actually get over the line, so I thought I'd just take some time in the studio. But I'm actually doing something really class for KISS in Birmingham. It's the Save Our Scene gig. So I'll be there 11th of October doing a little show just to kind of like promote that we need nightclubs, man. We need them. So,

The UK producer has relaunched his Kenja Records imprint and delivered a hot two-track EP to kickstart the new chapter for his label. Let's kick off Club 2 Room with one of those tracks. This is Ronnie Sabateri and his release, Nebula. Club 2 Room.

0: back-to-back releases from Ronnie Spiteri and this week's Club Tour Room. In the background, that's his release, Nasty Natasha and Nonstop. And before that, a track from his EP on his relaunch Kenja label. That one's called Dynamo. And if you want to keep up to date with him, just check him out on his socials, as you would do anyone else, at Ronnie Spiteri. It's Elias Barrientos here on Tour Room Radio, and let's dig into the latest talent to break through from the Tour Room Academy.
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0: And it's from the Berlin-based producer Dante Tom, making his debut on Lizzie Curious label Curious Energy Records.

0: Hotel on Thursday, the 22nd of October, featuring Matinee and Pete Griffith, alongside masterclasses, demo drops, and gear testing. 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

0: called Love That I Like. And next in before that, Elia Jaya with another debut, this time on Nothing Else Matters. That's her track called In The Zone. It's Elias Barrientos here, Touring Radio, and just a reminder that it's only a few weeks till Fool's Paradise. We'll be back at Fabric on the 24th of October for another huge daytime party. Martin Knight, Miss T, Michael Gray, Junior Jack, David Penn, Groove P, and Jay Grosser are on the lineup. That was nice and quick the way I done that. Grab your tickets soon before they sell out. For more ticket info, head over to the socials at Fool Paradise Records. Yes, well, that's the info. That's all the info you need.
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0: So let's squeeze one more in before we hit the end of hour one. And it's the Tool Room anthem from back in 2021. Actually, not far away.

0: 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Remember, just check my socials if you want to catch anything I'm doing at the moment, which is quite a lot. I'm keeping my head above water. And for now, thanks for tuning in. Next week, SL's back. Peace from me.
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7: 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We are Glasgow Underground and I'm Kevin McKay. This is part one of a mix of my favourite Glasgow Underground releases from the last 3 months.

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You can hear more like this on our House Tracks playlist. Head to our Instagram at Glasgow Underground to get the link. That was Chandni with Miami. Next, it's Matt Dwellers and Moidart with Azora.

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That last track was my track called Say What. And if you're looking for the track list, head to our Instagram at Glasgow Underground for the full list. 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

welcome to Music Lab Session. On this week's show, I couldn't help myself and I dig out some more of old stuff from my music collection. I'm just blown away of how, in the good old days, producers used to think about the DJs and they create those nice long intros and outros so you can do nice long progressive mixes. I get a bit sentimental over there, I guess. Anyways, let the music do the talking. I'm Lucas Molling, this is Select Radio, and you are listening to Music Lab. Enjoy!

Right, that's all I've got for this week. You know where to find me next week. I hope you like it as much as I did. And please check my Instagram for more information about my future gigs and myself. Until that time, bye-bye now.

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Yes, yes, funky people, welcome to the show. My name's Lars Delfstein, this is Select Radio. We're going straight in with this one. Jet Boot Jack on the remix of a phenomenal, absolute classic. Because it's dream come true.

your show today, as ever, lining you up for a glorious weekend. I'll be right back. Turn up the tunes and enjoy this show.

You're locked in here with Lars Delphine on Select Radio. Happy Saturday once again. We've already listened to the brand new heavies. Danny Coleman, Shanae. We listened to Anita Moran singing Peace in the Valley. We've just listened to DNA. Tom's Diner, Suzanne Vega. Over the top of Jay Vegas. We're just listening to Kassara right now. We've got so much more to come. We're bringing Pete Heller in, I think. Bit of Pete. I haven't listened to that for a long time. We've got a lot more to come. So, strap in. Enjoy yourself. Get yourself a cup of tea. It's too early for anything stronger. Happy Saturday. I'm Lars Delphine. This is Select Radio.

right here on Select Radio on a Saturday morning. We've listened to Pete Heller's Big Love. We've listened to Mark White. We've just got behind us right now the old Father Mo with a bit of Sophie Ellis-Bextor over the top. This one's by Patrick Wayne, DJ 3J.

Last week I was in Zurich, this week I've been in Paris. Playing out, doing stuff. Playing out tonight locally. Once again, follow me on the socials and you can see, maybe pop down if you're around. Let's go into this one. This is De La Soul, Roller Skating Jam Night, Saturday. Got the original on vinyl. This is Dr. Packer's remix of it.

Fabulous by Disco Graham. They call it Valentine's. I still call it Money's Too Tight to Mention. An absolute weapon of a track, reimagined for the dance floors.

to the end of the show right now, and I just want to thank you all for your lovely ears and wish you a fabulous weekend. And in the meantime, can I just say once again, stay safe, stay tuned. It's a jungle out there. You've been listening to me, Lars Delfstein, right here on Select Radio. I'll be back next week. Have a fantastic weekend.

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8: All right, team. How you doing? Time has just gone 3 minutes past 1 p.m. on your Saturday afternoon. First Saturday of October. Can you believe we made it? How fast has that come? I think that means we deserve a little bit of fun on the weekend warm-up today. So that's what we're going to do until 3 p.m. Let's get going with this one. It's Dario Dasis' remix of Kevin Hayden, Elio and Gallo. Who is he playing for you now on Select Radio?

Shouts to Vincent in WhatsApp, who's loving the tunes. How do you feel about a throwback tune, Vincent? I have plenty of those coming up for you over the next 2 hours. And I'm going to be asking if you do something that

love a new edit. That was a brand new one there from Dizzler, Danis, Trace, Flashing Lights. Such a fantastic sample choice, that one. And that has been on every single playlist that I have been making myself this week. And you know I have to make a playlist for absolutely everything I do, right? Showering, cooking, cleaning, thinking, not thinking, everything gets its own very special tailored playlist. And I can't be the only person who does that, surely. Tell you what, let me know. 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It is Poppy here with your weekend warm-up up until 3 p.m. And I promise you throwbacks. So let's get this one out. John Summit's remix of Aura, Jax Jones, I Miss You, playing for you on Select Radio.

Well, that should give you plenty of energy for your Saturday night right there. Jams, Philip Kolak, Simon Jason with Butterfly playing for you on Select Radio. It is Poppy here, and I have some of your shout-outs to read next. But first, we're going to get straight into my That's Nice Play It Twice for the Week. This is a track that I have rediscovered this week and been absolutely loving and rinsing. And James Hype, I feel like, is very good at content on Instagram, right? And he's always been posting in the last few weeks these posts about the beginning of his career ages ago, like 13 years ago, right? And it got me reminiscing a bit about the tracks that I first heard of his, that I first partied of his. And this is one of my favorites. He teamed up with Vintage Culture here for this punchy number. It's You Give Me a Feeling, playing for you now on Select Radio.

fun few minutes, wasn't it? Bagheera, Move Your Feet, playing for you there. Brand new edit from him. And before that, the classic Rock This Party, QTB. Bob Sinclair bringing the Saturday energy. Sometimes you've got to do things with a plot twist. If you're going to take anything away from that 5 minutes, take that away. Shouts to Hattie, who has said yes, love a shower playlist. Best kind of playlist, Hattie. Vincent has WhatsApped in. I don't make playlists. Am I on? No, you're not. You're probably smarter than the rest of us because you've got more time and you get to your task faster than we do. George has said, gotta make everything more fun with some tunes. Too right. Keila's messages coming into the studio on 07-427-000-944. And here's Chris Moody at Better World playing for you now on Select Radio.

techie goodness there from Alejandro Paz, Hector Cueto, around in my head. Poppy here with your weekend warm-up up until 3 p.m. Going to try and get you nice and warm for your big plan tonight. Or if you don't have any, maybe you need something to change your mind. 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

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And that was Hector Couto, Alejandro Paz, El House. 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

possible. Don't mind doing that either. And let's see what this one does. A track that absolutely makes you lose your mind on the dance floor. It's Fisher, Marlon Hofstadt with It's That Time on Select Radio.

Well, someone got the rave memo, didn't they? Sean Owen there with the shoes, a bad a mama jamma at 4 minutes past 2 p.m. on your Saturday afternoon. And I tell you who is a bad mama jamma. Sean Owen. She spent yesterday evening closing for Calvin Harris at Shawaya. Who can say that? She can say that. Shouts to Freya, who's dancing around her flat about to reach for her sunglasses. Freya, go and get those sunglasses. 10 seconds to go. Because now we've got Jem Cook, Camel Fat, a track that's going to take you straight to a dark warehouse on a nice autumn evening. Embracing rave season here on the Weekend Warm-Up. It's Jem Cook, Camel Fat, with Bree, playing for you now on Select Radio.

Afterlife, hats off to you for that edit of Kanu at Pride. Great breakbeat edit of that one. Anyone else find that breakbeat just makes them feel so much cooler than they are? You're probably cooler than I am, but... If you have just joined, at 2:15 PM is Poppy here on Select Radio with your weekend warm-up up until 3 PM. And my job is to make sure you go into your Saturday night.

tuned into Select Radio with Bobby. That song just got me way too excited to be able to speak. And that was Prosper, Ecstasy. I have been loving that track for 6 whole years. And by the way, if you manage to get tickets to Ketima and Josh Baker and Prosper next year, I'm jealous of you. I'm not even going to pretend that I'm not. I've still got a power play to play you next and some more of your shout outs to get on. But let's pick up the feel good even more now with this one. Yoto, Something Good, Good Times, Clothes Off.

driving through Lincolnshire in the Fens, or maybe Cambridgeshire, Wimbledon. I hope one of you knows where you are, preferably the one of you driving. Let's not get lost on a Saturday. Yasmin has had a rubbish week, Poppy, but the tunes are helping me forget about it. Don't like to hear that, Yasmin. I better keep going then. Let's get this one on. Seamus Haji, Booty Love, Boogie Tonight, playing for you now on Select Radio.

Fun stuff there from Furtzer, Disco Roots are playing for you on Select Radio. It is Poppy here with your weekend warm-up for another 10, 20 minutes or so before TK jumps on. And we have an update from Vicky and Matt Lemieux, who have figured out where they are. They're in Wisbech, also in Cambridgeshire. That's good to know. I'm glad you guys have figured it out too. Big shout out to Will and Maria, who are getting ready for a long way today. Time rave in Huddersfield, 90s rave. Cannot wait. You are going to love my power play of the week then. The brand new tune that I absolutely love, and I think you're going to love too. And the vocalist on this, Ultranate, has just spent the summer being iconic, hasn't she? First, she paired up with Hugel on Moving to the Sun, number one hit there. We've heard it everywhere and we've loved it. And now she's paired up with Crush Club for this Piñata track. You hit it, it plays, and candy literally just goes everywhere in glitter. It's amazing. Brand new one from Ultranate, Crush Club, it's come.

0: We're bringing the cheese this afternoon on Select Radio, that's for sure. Claptone's edit of Cold Heart playing for you there at 5 minutes to 3 p.m. to close off the show. Team, hopefully you are in the best mood ever and ready to take on your Saturday evening, whatever you are doing. You've been locked in with Poppy since 1 p.m. with your weekend warm-up, and now I'm handing over to the lovely TK, who is here in the studio with me.
1: Yo, yo, how you doing?
0: I'm good, how are you?
1: I know you're good, but I'm not feeling 100%, as we've already established. What's your favourite cheese, by the way? You said it's going all for cheesy. What's your favourite cheese?
0: Cheddar.
1: Straight up cheddar?
0: Extra strength, like 10.
1: Oh, God, we disagree on so many things.
0: Yeah, no, we've just realised that we can never be friends this year because we just have completely different opinions on life. That's okay.
1: Oh, dear.
0: We'll find common ground at some point.
1: Yeah, I'm sure we will. We both like house music, so there you go.
0: That is plenty. It's not just a start, it's plenty. All the best friendships start with that.
1: Oh, yeah. Okay, we'll see how we go. Okay. That's one thing.
0: I'm keen. TK's not so keen. Right, what have you got for your listeners today, TK?
1: It's obviously the end of sort of Ibiza season, heading into the club season now. So today we're going to go underground with my sound. I try and sort of keep it a bit vocal from here to there as well, but there's going to be some vocally bits in there. But yeah, today we're heading underground, so it's going to be fun. It's going to be good.
0: Love it. I hope everyone's holding on to their hats for that one.
1: I doubt it, but yeah, let's hope so.
0: Hats are going to be flying off. Right, team. I'm going to
1: turn it off.
0: No one's going to turn.

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1: Yes, yes, what's good, people? My name's TK and I'm here with you all the way through till 5 o'clock this afternoon. I'm going to apologise about my voice in advance. It'll probably give up halfway through the show. Not feeling 100%, but we're going to give it 100%, as much as I can anyway. Lots of new music to get through, as always, because I wasn't here last week, parting with the Elevate crew. Massive thank you to everybody that came out last weekend, had a really good day. And as always, it's such a special place and thing to be a part of. We're kicking us off this week. We got some brand new music underneath us right now by Serge Duvant. Out on This Moment, you might realise the or recognise the vocal coming in. But this is Toulouse kicking us off this week on TK Essentials. Just going to get everything set up. We're going live on TikTok too. I'll be back in a minute.

loads of new music to get through, as I said. We got some Ben Horton and Capron, some Jackson McClare, Alex Colross, something new from Artie Hamilton, Chris Sood, Fede Aliprande, Del Howard, new one from JC and Tig, brand new Stomper from Joshua, got some Chopper in there too. Something from Ard Squared in there, some Joe Venditti. A track I fell across on SoundCloud yesterday, which just made it into the show because it's an absolute bop. That's Alex Trii, I think I'm saying that right. Got some Dean Campbell, some Burnsky, Kepler, Matty Torres, Elliot Simpson, Obscure. Gonna press play on the track of the week from last show, Daytor as well. Something new from Locklead. So yeah, I told you, lots to get through this week. So if that sounds like a bit of you, then make sure you stick around. Keep it locked to Select. I'm here till 5 p.m. And you can message on 07427 000944. That gets you through on the text and the WhatsApps. Come let us know what you're up to this weekend. Whether you're out doing the chores, in the gym, doing some shopping, doing that housework, a bit of DIY, whatever it may well be. 07427 000944 gets you through. You can also DM me on Insta at TKOfficialUK. And you can also find me live on TikTok right now. So if you want to watch what I'm doing, everything you hear is live. Then again, on TikTok, TKOfficialUK. Let's get into the music.

from Malta. How you doing, buddy? I hope you're good. Hope the family's well. Massive shout out to Chris, who's got you locked in on TikTok too. Hope you're good, buddy. Just a reminder, that number you need, 07427-000944, gets you through on the radio with me this afternoon. Underneath us now, something released back in August by Emiliano Leonel. This is Good Desire. Up before that, we have some brand new music from Jackson McClure out last week with Got Your Pleasure, and Ben Horton and Capron with On My Mind out on Undergrowth before that, also out last week. And up next, we've got a tune from Alex Colross, released on Dansu Disc last week. Be My Baby on the way next here on Select.

That tune just gave me absolute kittens then. Oh. Thought I'd press something to make it all slow down. Oh dear. Told you I wasn't feeling right. Massive shout out to Miranda who's got it locked in on TikTok. How you doing? I hope you're good. Massive shout out to Louis London too, saying tunes are warm in London today. I said at the end of Poppy Show we were going to go a little bit underground today. Club season has started, so it's time to bring the heaters along with it. Anyone recognise the sample that Archie Hamilton's using in this tune? From an old garage classic.

doing? Hope you're good. Thank you for the kind words. How's your holiday going? Looks like you're enjoying yourself. Underneath Us Now, released on We Are Pyramid yesterday. Brand new release by Archie Hamilton. This is Just Groove. And I enjoy the videos he puts out on his socials when he announces he's got a new tune coming. Definitely you should go and check it out. Up next, we've got some brand new music. Released that on Blanc yesterday by Chris Sood. Hopefully I'm saying that right. You know what my pronunciations are like. See, I can't even say that word. Mixmaster up next here on Select.

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Out on Voltaire Music. This is Energize. Up before that, we had Chris Sood with Mixmaster. Plenty of new music to get through, so make sure you keep it locked. I'm here till 5 p.m. today. 07427 000944.

Massive shout out to Josh on the text, enjoying the tune. Thank you very much for being locked in, mate. Hope you're having a good weekend. Underneath us now, brand new music released last week

Massive shout out to Bill McGruddy on TikTok too. Luke as well, I see you on there. Gonna start to pick the energy up in the show now. And a very good afternoon to Mr. Z, who's messaged it.

your texts and WhatsApps coming in. 07427 000944 gets you through. Wow. We're gonna lock the block down. Got some absolute tunes in store, so make sure you keep it locked to select. Down.

Massive shout out to Darren's got it locked in. Hope you're good, buddy. Oh, and you visit on TikTok too. So it's nice to see you not being bullied by Stereotype of Crisis today. Yeah, they did give me some stick on the last show, didn't they? Come on. Be bullies they are. Just jealous as all they are.

Underneath us now, some brand new music by the way of JC, a Dutch producer, and Tyg. Out on Pitch Records last week. This has got a groove. And we're going early this week. Usually I leave it to later on in the show, but this week everything's upside down. I'm not feeling great, so, and I'm not getting absolutely zero sympathy from anyone as well, so I'm not happy about that. But I'm next. We've got my track of the week this week, and it's on the way in a moment's time.

released yesterday out on EastEnders as part of his So Sweet EP. One of my favourite producers around right now. This is Joshua, and this is this week's track of the week here on Essential. Should get it turned up. This is Freak in the Sheets here on Select.

This week's track of the week here on TK Essentials. Out on EastEnders and a part of the So Sweet EP. That was Joshua, back with brand new music. Freaking the Sheets. And if you haven't done so already, jump onto YouTube and watch his Creamfield set as well, by the way.

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We've got a lot of brand new music to get through. 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

0: out on their bike ride. 20 miles. It's 13 of them as well. But those thighs are burning at the end of that.
1: Keep kidding me.
0: Well done to you guys. Up now, something I brought you on not last week, week four show, because I wasn't here last week. Part of a Dance to the Beat EP. This is Christina Lazic. And this is Get It here on Select.

out last week on Origins Records. Groovy little number by Josh Butler and Catherine Ellis. This is Unify 808. And something I'm just seeing absolutely everywhere on the socials at the moment. Kings of the Rollers, I'm going to call them. I think they've just gone to Australia as part of their tour. This is R Squared coming up next.

found this one on SoundCloud yesterday and it made it straight into the show. Loving the groove on this. Absolutely fantastic tune. It's been getting support by Marco Carolla as well. With his version of Slow Down, which I think was some Maverick Sabre and Georgia Smith. Released out on Defected a few years ago. This is Alex Trier, I think I'm saying that right. Apologies if I'm not. Trier. This is a free download. If you want to download this tune, go and support Alex. 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Get your hands on it for yourself.

new music from Burnski and Kepler, featuring Tamika on the vocals, out last week, out on Format. That was 5 a.m. And coming in underneath us now, we've got some brand new music released yesterday by Dean Campbell, part of his Back To It EP, out on 22 Rex. This is Back To It here on Select.

massive good afternoon to Mark, who's got it locked in. Millwall Mark, hope you're good. Just loving the banging tunes as always, mate. Thank you. Thank you very much for being tuned in as always. Hope you're good. Hope you're having a fantastic weekend so far. Irons. Sorry, I couldn't resist. One of the best games I witnessed for a long time, though, I will say. So fair play to Millwall and West Ham. And we both behaved as well. So it's good. See, it can be done. It can be done. Roll on February. Going to start to pick the pace up now into the last 40 minutes of the show, where Stereotype will be here from 5 o'clock. Getting your Saturday evening started off to an absolute banger, no doubt. So if you want to come get involved like everybody else this afternoon, you know what to do on the text and the WhatsApps. Drop me a message on 07427 000 944. Gets you through. You can also drop me a DM on Insta at TKOfficialUK. And we are still live on TikTok. Again, the tag at TKOfficialUK. Back into the music.

Massive shout out to Mr. Z. It absolutely baffles me that you're making this by hand. Like, honestly, there's no way on God's green earth I could be as creative as you. Like, when it comes to actually using your hands. That is thoroughly impressive. You should be proud, mate. Long way to go still, but even so. Great tunes as well, fella. Thank you, mate. I appreciate it. Bouncy little number underneath us, this one. Released out on Blanc last week. This is Elliot Simpson with Flowing. And up next, we got something brand new from the Irish duo Obscure. They're back with brand new music. Speechless on the way next here on Select.

Now, this tune underneath us goes on for 5 minutes, but you're going to get the whole 5 minutes, 5.5 minutes of it. This is an absolutely sensational tune, and I listened to it about twice yesterday. It's brand new music from Lockleed. And it's a part of his Here and Now EP that was out on Common Interest yesterday. Go and check out his EP, it's fantastic. But this one here is called Sunkissed Morning and Amnesia. And it's just got a feel to it, right? If you love your house music, get this turned up. It's just got a feel. It's got everything inside a tune you'd want it to have. So kick back, turn it up, relax, and enjoy. This is Lockleed with Sunkissed Morning in Amnesia here on Select.

hands up if you enjoyed that. Oh, that was so good. I think if you ever found a tune to close a set, that was it. Oh, absolutely sensational. Sunkissed Morning in Amnesia by Lockleed. Brand new music out yesterday. Go check out his EP, out on Common Interest. Just inside the last 10 minutes of the show. Massive shout out to everyone that's got involved, whether it be on TikTok, on the text, on the WhatsApps. And apologies if I'm saying this wrong. Mirella? Am I saying that right, Mirella? I hope I am. Sounded so nervous when I asked. Big love to Mirella, Paul and Gino. We've got it locked. Saying great show. Thank you very much for being a part of it. And again, apologies if I'm saying it wrong. Please let me know if I am. But inside the last 10 minutes, we've got Stereotype here from 5 till 7 on the station. They'll be coming to your airways in just under 8 minutes or 7 or 8 minutes. Might even drag them into the studio, get a little chin wag going, who knows? John was up to his usual no good during the week as well. Taking it out on Paul McGrady this week. Won't take it out on me, or Bill McGrady, should I say. Was funny though, to be fair, it was hilarious. Just makes a change from me getting it in the next week before. As always, if you've enjoyed what you've listened to, you can always listen back at any point on the Select Radio app. Just go and download that now from your app store and you can listen back to our last 10 shows here on Select. 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I post the sound. Oh dear, almost got through a show without my brain and tongue just not working together. No, I'm not feeling great, right? I ain't feeling great. But if you drop me a follow on Insta at TKOfficialUK, every Monday or Tuesday, I put up some artwork with all the track listing details so you can see who I've played, what I've played. 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Got some exciting bits on the way as well, so just to get in touch, get involved. Yeah, Stereotype here in just over 5 minutes time. Then we got Nick and Tom, 7 till 10 on Select, getting your Saturday evening started off to a banger. So make sure you keep it locked to Select. I'm gonna go hunt down the Stereotype boys.

0: Nostalgia, go and hunt them down. Here they are. How are we doing, boys? You all good?
1: All good, you alright?
0: Yeah, not bad, not bad. Press the button usually helps.
1: Yes,
0: how are we doing,
1: does.
0: John? You alright?
2: Yeah, I'm good.
0: How you doing? I'm nervous. I'm not bad, mate. I'm not bad. Literally, you just mentioned about it was Bill. You'll see you had a bit of fun.
2: I've got to apologise for the other night. Sorry about that.
0: I just said on there that it, you know, made a change. It wasn't me, to be fair, because week before, it was me that got it in the neck.
1: I said he could have messaged anyone on that group. It would have been fine except him.
2: Sod's law.
0: Do you want to tell everyone what you did?
2: I don't. I would like to apologise, but I'd like to just leave it there. And I've had to delete the video and everything.
0: Have you actually?
2: Well, from the community group, yeah.
1: He didn't
2: I just woke up riddled with guilt.
0: Absolute nonsense. I haven't even.
1: No, it was funny.
0: How you both been anyway? You been all right?
1: Yeah, all right. Good. Yeah.
0: It's been good. What up to this weekend? Anything exciting?
1: No, not this weekend. No, just up here and a chill one. Still recovering from last weekend.
2: Yeah, it does.
1: It takes a while.
0: Yeah. I think that's why I'm ill. I said to Crisis on sort of like Tuesday, Wednesday, like Sunday I was absolutely shattered.
1: Yeah.
0: Monday I felt tired, but then after that I started to feel a bit like, and now like the sore throat.
2: There's a little bit of a weather change as well though. That does.
0: Yeah, but I mean, t-shirt and shorts, we're in October, mate.
1: Yeah.
2: You're getting old now as well though.
0: Yeah, but tell me the global warming anything and I'll stand in front of you in October.
1: I know.
0: In t-shirt.
1: I was in t-shirt and shorts earlier today at work.
2: It is a little bit nippy out there at the minute though. I just said to him.
0: Good.
2: Didn't bring a jumper.
0: What you got coming up on the show anyway?
1: Yeah, just the usual tech house Saturday night business.
2: Yeah, some melodic bits and obviously some of the tracks that we played down at Elevate last week.
1: We'll give a little re-spin of a couple, definitely.
0: Happy days.
1: But yeah. It's more of the usual, you know what I mean?
2: Yeah. It's new stuff. We get so much new stuff every week, so it's sort of hard to come up here and go, right, we're doing this and doing that.
1: Yeah.
2: We wait to the last minute as well to get the gems.
0: To get the creme of the creme.
2: Yeah. The freshest stuff straight out the oven.
0: That's it. Nice. Massive shout out to Security. Peter's also got it locked. Says banging set all the way from sunny Barbados. Jealous. I wanted to call you a rude word there, Pete, but I won't because you're a nice man.
1: He's taking liberties, isn't he?
0: I know, absolute liberties. But anyway, that's it. I'm done this week. I'll be back same time, same place, 3 p.m. till 5 p.m. bringing you more brand new music from the world of minimal deep tech and deep house. So I'm going to go cry in the corner somewhere because I'm starting to feel a little bit sweaty. So all that's left for me to say is have a fantastic weekend. Whatever you get up to, stay safe and I'll catch you next week. Peace.

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8: Brett, good evening. How are you all doing? 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As always, a massive shout to TK for the last show. Catching back same time next Saturday. Safe journey home, bro. And like we said on a crossover, loads of new music in the bag to kickstart your Saturday night the right way. 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If you want to get involved, 07427 000944 gets you through. 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

0: Right, let's give you a little track rundown. We kick things off with Give Me the Rhythm, Yay Yay and Obeid on the buttons. Then we went into Hypnotica, Rick Silva on the buttons. Then we went into Phil on Fire, These Days. And then straight into this one, Rhythm Up, Dario Nunes. We got to send a massive shout out to everyone sending through the messages. Big, big shouts goes out to DC. How you doing? Hope you're well. Nice one for tuning in. Big, big shouts out to Peter in Poland as well, saying, how are you? We're very well, thank you. Hope you're good. Nice one for joining us. And a massive shouts out to Natalie and Sue out in Santorini. Locked in, locked on. Hope you're having a good time. Nice to see you last Saturday at Elevate. They're saying wicked set last Saturday. Big shout to everyone who reached down to Elevate House Music. What a night, what a day. What a day.
1: What a day.
0: It was good times, as always. You've got Stereotype in the building, kicking off your Saturday night select. We're taking you all the way through till 7 p.m. If you want to get involved with the show, 074 27 000 944 gets you through.

Yes, let's give you a little track rundown. We come in with Come Get Up, Butch and Santos. Then we went into Alone Feels Good, Fuzzy Hair. Then we went into Your Love, Chicks Lovers, and Paul Trent. And then straight into this one, Where Do We Begin? Don't Blink. Absolute tune. We're going to be cranking it up a gear, getting you ready for your Saturday night, whatever you're up to.

Right, let's give you a little track rundown. We went into Camino right here, right now. Then we went into Take Me Higher, Rouge A and Silly Girl Carmen. And then straight into Cryder, Set Me Free. The last one, Salado and Muir teaming up on that one, track entitled Free. And straight into this one, Who, Burning Deep. We've got to send a massive shout out to Maggie B, loving the selection. Big shouts to you. Nice to see you Saturday. Big shout out to everyone who reached down to Elevate. Still to come in the second half, we're going to give you a couple of tracks, a couple of our favourite tracks that we dropped in the Elevate House set last Saturday. So if you was there, you'll know. If you missed it, keep it locked. We'll give you a little rundown. If you want to get involved, 07427-000944 gets you through. Fast approaching the halfway mark. Still another hour of tunage coming your way.

Right, we'll give you a little rundown. Burning Deep, Who. Then we went into Carol Favero, Control, I Need a Break. And then I Got It, Venga. Then into this one, Shake the House, Rewire, absolute tune. Got to send a massive shout out to Maggie B, saying she had a great time down at Rolling Stock for Elevate. Big shouts to you, big shouts to everyone who reached down there. And saying that, we're going to give you a couple of our favourite tunes that were dropped at Elevate. I'm going to kick things off. Going to go into Shroom, Don't Blink, and then into Whoops, Dimitri Vega and the Bounty Hunters. And then I'm going to pass you over to John Sims. He's going to give you a couple from the Elevate playlist as well. So it's time to get deep and dirty. Crank it up. It's the big one. Select, Stereotype in the building.

Selector, absolute bullet. Straight into this one, something brand new from the Cube, guys. Feels good. Moving into the last 35 minutes of us. If you'd like to get your shouts through, 07427 000944. Got to send a massive, massive shout out to Maggie B on the last.

Do you feel the funk? I funk you, you funk me. 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Do you like it nasty? 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How you like your funk? 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Do you want it slow? 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

Right, we're ending the show with this one. Insane Purple Mars on the button. The one before, Ares Carter's remix of Domino. What a big tune. And Maggie B feeling the one before that. Carnival Sky, Thomas Gandhi and Made by Pete. Got to send a massive shout out to Crisis, just locking in, just getting in from the pub. Big shout out to all the Friday morning crew, all the Elevate House music crew. Massive shouts to Mimi as well. This one, the last one from us. Make sure you keep it locked. Tom Short, Nick C, waiting in the wings to continue your Saturday Night Select. We'll catch you back same time next weekend. Enjoy the rest of your weekend. Take care.

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0: So it continues right here. Huge shouts out to Stereotype as always. And we jump straight into the mix. For the next 3 hours, myself, Tom Short, Nick Christopher are inside the building. And we have a special guest in hour three, but we'll talk about all that in a moment's time.
1: I was going to say, not quite the next 3 hours, Tom.
0: No, not quite. But nearly. But we've still got loads on the way. I've got music on the way.

0: from who?
1: Who?
0: I've got who, yeah, who exactly. Brand new music from Delphic Music Factory, Toxic Joy, AC Slater tonight. Huxley returns to the show with Hear That Sand, but I'm going to kick it all off with Chicks Love Us, actually, and Paul Trent, Something Called Your Love. Check this out on your Saturday night, and also get involved with us on 07427000944. Texas in the studio, London, Kent, Norwich, Hertfordshire, Brighton, Essex, South East, and 94.4 in London.

It's the four inside the building doing what we do every single Saturday on the home of electronic dance music. Kicked it all off with Chicks Love Us, Paul Trent, Your Love. I move straight into something from Emily Nash tonight.

0: very, very shortly on 0742 700 944. Of course, on the socials at DJ Tom Short and at I Am DJ Nick C.
1: I try to be.
0: You try to be. That's right. You do try to be. Check out the station also at Select Radio app on all the socials. And as per usual, what have you been up to this week, Nick? How's the week been? Has it been good?
1: Nice week.
0: Been nice?
1: Nice week. Very busy. Very busy
0: boy.
1: Nice. Yes. Lots of boat party promotion.
0: That's right. Yeah, that's
1: we plug in the boat.
0: Yeah, we can plug a little bit of that.
1: Don't be late. The boat won't wait.
0: It won't. Although it did last time.
1: It did last time, just. People sprinting down the embankment.
0: Wait, what? Yeah, we couldn't leave them behind. They looked like too much fun. And of course, I have no longer have painter's elbow, which is nice. I'm feeling a lot more relaxed and loose at the moment.
1: Yeah, you look it.
0: Yeah, I feel it at the moment. Yeah, yeah.
1: Sound it.
0: Do I? I don't know.
1: Yeah, of course you do.
0: Okay, it's fantastic. So as we mentioned as well, tonight we have lots in the bag, including more music. But of course, in hour three, we like to go back to back usually. But tonight we're in session. We're in interview once again.
1: Yeah, it's been a little while since we've had a guest up for an interview.
0: Yeah.
1: We know that people like them.
0: Yeah.
1: Busy, hectic schedules.
0: Yeah.
1: Not been able to get anyone up for a little while.
0: No.
1: Not through, you know. Multiple reasons.
0: Yeah, there's been a few things in a way, but we endeavour to carry on trying as per usual. And tonight we have none other than Garage Royalty. MC Kai is joining us in the building tonight to talk all things career, as they normally do. We like to talk about people's career. We're nosy, as always.
1: We are nosy.
0: So hopefully we have a little deep dive and we have a little chat about some stories that happened back in the day. What's looking forward? What else is coming up for him as well? And we'll get right in conversation. But there's loads of music to do, so before we get to that, Nick will jump into the mix. I do for hour one, and Nick jumps into hour two. And I've got music on the way from
1: who?
0: You and Al. AC Slater has already mentioned Toxic Joy. Al Delphic Music Factory is on the way as well. And I'm going to move into this brand new music. It's called More Hass. Target demographic, actually. And it's on a bit of a new garage wave. I thought, it's, you know, pretty appropriate.
1: Loads of that coming out.
0: Yeah, I like how it's still got that vibe, that bubbly energy, that old school sound to it. So

on 07427 000944. Just played you Who. It's called Burning Deep. This one in the background, Andrea Lane, so good. Obviously, you'll know that sample in there. Track doing bits tonight, at the moment, rather, not just tonight. Robbie Riviera on Alaire's track, Capez, teaming up with Los Padres and DJ Natch.

want to move into this one next, Nick. It's called Sam Bless. Hasio Menes. It's an absolute tune. And you guessed it, the

0: Woodham Ferris getting involved. He's off out tonight as well. And we've got the taxi gang. Names on your messages, people, please.
1: Yes, names on your messages. It's illegal to do that.
0: Taxi. Where? Where?
1: Yeah. Have you pre-saved it?
0: Is it a taxi driver?
1: That's what we should get. We should get a new text line that's just like 94.
0: There's a gang of taxis just all sitting there just listening. Like, there's a little car meet, but they're taxis. They're the taxi gang and they're waiting.
1: We just need a new text line that's like 944-944. Like, proper text line for taxi line number. Well, I've also got Paige Turner over here. She's over in Dagenham tonight. She's saying she's just enjoying, it's, you know, it's not raining at the moment. Unlike Ibiza at the moment, it's absolutely tipping it down out there. Just watching a little video of MK earlier. It's looking pretty grim over there at the moment. I think the caption was saying along the lines of, you know, if you haven't booked your flights to Ibiza, don't feel too bad about it.
0: Keep your message. Most people don't go there for the sun, though, do they?
1: No, they don't.
0: They don't.
1: It's free water. Water's expensive out there. 07427 000944.
0: People running around with funnels.
1: That's right.

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And of course on rotation, just in front of Cypher and 174 Collective, right here at home on the Big Bad Select, Saturday Night Select. Just play.

something called Ruthless. Kilupa, Delicious Recordings, just doing bits at the moment. Released at the end of September, this one. Got some real rolling sounds going on this label at the moment. We absolutely adore it right here. 37 minutes past 7. Across the UK to the world, no matter what we're soundtracking for you this evening, hopefully we can get you involved on 07427 000.

0: absolute tune. It's a real roller. It's got that street sound to it. Do you know what I mean?
1: It's nice.
0: It's nice. Very nice. And it plays right here, Saturday Night Select. Tom Short, Nick Christopher inside the building all the way till 10 tonight.
1: Wouldn't have it any other way.
0: Would not have it any

0: Breaks brought forward. YSE, Frank H and Carter Free on LW Recordings. Cautions the Hewitt dub on that one. Taking you a bit back. Making it feel like you're taking it a bit back on that two-step chop-up vibe.
1: Todd Edwards.
0: Todd Edwards.
1: Todd Edwards.
0: Todd the God. Like it.

0: Walsh, the new Roomy crew. Saying the Garage crew is up and about at the moment. Love that. Hannah Price in Greenwich tonight and Owen Spencer as well in Colchester.
1: Security guard Pete's getting involved once again.
0: Is he really?
1: Talks to me all week. He loves the show.
0: Ah, brilliant. Love that.
1: That's it. And I've got Harrison Cole getting involved in Peckham this evening as well. Followed up with Phoebe Andrews getting involved in Margate this evening.
0: Margate.
1: Out to the Margate crew.
0: Out to the Kent crew. Of course, Alex.

check this. It's got a real bumpy rhythm to it. Keep your shout-outs rolling through, though, on your Saturday night, 07427 000 944. We want to hear from you tonight and what you're up to. At DJ Tom Shaw, at I Am DJ Nick C, across all the socials as well. 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
1: Saturday. Night.

myself, Nick Cristoforo, alongside Tom Short. It's 12 minutes past 8 on your Saturday night. We're going through till 10 as we normally do, but like Tom said, we're joined from 9 from the legendary MC Kai. But until then, you got me for the next hour, kicking things off with this. Been a long time coming to you from Pietero Moriello alongside Alexis Victoria Hall. In the next hour, expect tunes from the likes of MK, Clooney, Funkerman, Joe Vandetti, Chico Rose, Route 94, Mike Morrissey, and so many more. Squeezing as much as I can up until the hour of 07427000944 is that all important number to get involved, as so many of you have been doing this evening, live across London on 94.4 and of course on the DAB across London, Kent, Norwich, Hertfordshire, Brighton and Essex. 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

featuring Alexis Victoria Hall. That's followed up from MK. New one there featuring Tristan Henry. Was released via Columbia Records on the 4th of September. It's new, but not that new, I suppose. That was followed up with Back of the Club, Clooney. Coming to you on the 16th of September via Ministry of Sound. The last one there, Funkerman, Samar with Keep Up as we jump into this one. Huxley and Hear That Sound via R Tribe Records. Let's get into it.

0: Selector from Job De Jong, Come To You There by Gatterum. That was released for you on the 3rd of July. We had Swag On from Detlef, classic from 2017. Used to play that all the time.
1: All the time.
0: Tony Romero doing his updated version on that one.
1: Ooh.
0: That come out for you back in August. As we jump into this one, Listen To The Bass from Joe Vandatti and Jeki Saviero. How about that, Tom?
1: Yeah, good pronunciation.
0: Try to.
1: Nearly, very close. It's borderline. I was just looking up earlier. I just come across something in the week as it goes. And yep. Drum Sheds are doing this thing there called Low Income Tickets.
0: Okay.
1: It's like, obviously, you know, it's first come, first serve.
0: Yeah.
1: But you have to apply for it. And if you're selected as a low income household.
0: Would you have to prove that, though?
1: I would imagine so, somehow. It's an interesting take.
0: I like it. That's great. More inclusive.
1: Yeah.
0: But, you know that people abuse that.
1: Because, well, this is the problem.
0: Yeah.
1: As most things go.
0: Yeah.
1: They get abused.
0: Exactly. But go drum sheds.
1: Yeah, go drum sheds.
0: I like that one.
1: Like it.
0: We have got some shout outs coming in. We're going to get to you in a track or two's time. 07427000944. As we say, is that all important number to get involved?
1: Yeah.
0: This one beneath us, Chico Rose with No Drama coming to you via Moxie Music. We've got some more bit tracks coming from the likes of Route 94, Mikey Morrissey, Q-more, Castian. We'll try to fit a few more in as well.
1: What, tongue twisters? No. Okay. What was that?
0: I'm skipping past a couple like that.
1: God. That was interesting.
0: There we go.
1: Okay,
0: I'm turning it to you, Tom.
1: Let's get back into this one.

0: So 25 to 9 on your Saturday night, myself, Nick Cristoforo, alongside Tom Shaw, taking you through till 10 as we do each and every week. But like we say, from 9 today, we're joined in the studio from Garage Royalty, MC Kai. The last few for you there, guys. We had No Drama from Chico Rose, followed up with Forget the Girl, Route 94, and Melezos up on the remix.
1: You what?
0: That one. Yep, Melezos. I said that correctly, Tom. Thinking of You was the last one there from Oscar Barriera. And we go into this one from Mike Morrissey with Rhythm Train.
1: Oh,
0: yeah.
1: Like this?
0: Yeah. I'm glad you like this one, Tom.
1: Yeah.
0: I like it as
1: it's
0: well.
1: It's got a bit of a bloop on it.
0: One of them. Out to those getting involved this evening. We've got Jamie Walker on her way to an engagement party. Let's know the names of the lucky or the happy couple. Get them read out this evening as well. Ella Thompson getting involved in Malden this evening. We've got Reese alongside Toby and Olivia in Brentwood this evening, followed up with Daniel Carter in Islington. Locked in.
1: Good old Islington. Yeah. Sending a huge shout out to Lauren Foster tonight, as well as Charlie Wood over in Camden, Amelia Jones, Sam at Tafaya as well over in Peckham tonight. We got Michael Martin as well in Kings Lynn on drive tonight, as well as Beckley Shaw as well in Sutton. The kitchen crew are having it. So shout out to Tyler, Rosie, Josh, and also Nicola. Crew. Yeah, love that.
0: Let's get back into this one, guys. Rhythm Train from Mike Morrissey.
1: Yes.

0: Morrissey with About You. Venta Paaka coming to you from Castellón. I said that right as well, Tom. Yeah, that's right. And then we had Mark Knight and DJ Peepy with James Herr with Miami Vice, the updated 2026 version from the classic, which came out in 2010. Another one only feels like yesterday, 2010, Tom. 13 years ago that one came. 13? God, 16 years ago. God, that's how bad I am. 16 years ago that one came out. Can you believe it?
1: No, not with the way you're going.
0: I don't know if it's 13 or 16. God. Mm. Anyway, let's get in with this one. Moeek with Rockin' Out on the September 2026 with Unrivaled.
1: Oh, dear.
0: What's going on?

forgot. This is big about business. Big business, man. I'm about to sing another batch right now.

0: Cristoforo alongside Tom Short. That last fire feud there was Surkin from Danny Corbero, followed up with Sanatez from Clango Russell and Will Heard Sophia up on the remix on that one. We had Big Business coming to you from DJ Sneak and Darius Sarossian as we jump into this one from Beef. This one, 1997, released in August via Staff Only Records. Gonna try and fit in another one or two before the hour is ended. And then, like we say, special guest in the building this evening, legendary MC Kai, talking all things past, present, and future from 9 till 10 right here. Saturday Night Select. Let's go.
1: Be in my house.

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0: go back to back in hour three, and we just kind of like choose three tracks each and just see where it goes, right, Nick?
1: We do. Nice little journeys we go on.
0: Yeah, kind of, yeah, something like that. It gets a little bit wild sometimes. We don't know where we're going to end up, but it usually works out for the best, right?
1: Yeah. Pull out a few ones we don't tend to play that often.
0: That's the nice thing about it. And but usually, sometimes, once in a while, someone comes through and just joins us, and we like to have a nice old chat. We usually ask them to choose their favourite tracks, right?
1: Influential tracks.
0: That's correct.
1: We've done it to influential because they're the ones that bring out the wild cards.
0: Yeah.
1: So
0: and there has been some wild cards.
1: There has been some very interesting choices.
0: Yeah, they're big choices though, nonetheless.
1: Yeah, great choices.
0: Sometimes they're educational as well.
1: Yeah.
0: That's the good thing about it. So you never know where it's going to go or what you're going to talk about. But obviously, as we've already mentioned at the start of the show today, we've done our 2 hours, and this week we're going to go into the third hour. I'm going to talk to someone that's kindly popped along to the studio and is going to join us and have a little chat with us. None other than Garage Royalty and Mr. MC Kai. How are we doing? Good evening.
2: Good evening, gentlemen.
0: How are you?
2: Finally, man. Yeah.
0: Finally. It's been a journey, isn't it?
2: Brilliant, mate. Should we tell them that the first time this was supposed to happen?
0: Yeah. I think it's a good story, right?
1: It's a great story.
0: It's a cracking story.
2: I'm here, lads. And everything went quiet for 5 minutes and didn't hear from you. And then all of a sudden, I'm like, hold on a minute, where are they? And you're thinking, where is he?
1: So we've gone downstairs.
0: Yeah, we got more steps in ever than that.
1: gone downstairs, gone to look outside. Where is he? Literally looking left and right.
2: Yeah.
1: And then the voice note comes through.
2: Yes. Yeah. No, but at that point, you realise I'm in the middle of Hertfordshire, which is an hour and a half away, and broke it down. We're in completely the wrong places.
1: Wrong destination. Brilliant.
0: I love it.
2: I felt bad, but at the same time, I was giggling.
1: Yeah.
2: And you let me on.
0: You can't do nothing else but giggle about it, right?
2: Yeah.
0: These things are said to try us, but they're also meant to make us laugh, right?
2: Wicked.
0: So anyway, look, we want to start off the interview with basically, you know, we want you to introduce yourself.
2: Sure.
0: And we kind of want to talk about your early beginnings.
2: Okay.
0: And, you know, before the said track come about.
2: Sure.
0: And where did you see yourself going in music before it even kicked off for you?
2: Highly influenced from going out. I loved going out and I touched base in the jungle scene, to be honest.
0: Nice.
2: Yeah, so I was enjoying the events. Back then, all the Cool with a K, Cool FM events.
0: Yeah.
2: Anything sort of Jungle Fever.
0: Yeah.
2: Roast was happening as well. Just loving the jungle element. And I was just highly influenced by the MCs.
0: Yeah.
2: They just tore it down for me. And I was like, I'd love to be able to break into this or just be an MC. But at the same time, I bought vinyl.
0: Right.
2: So it could have gone the other way.
0: Okay.
2: It could have gone the other way in terms of taking up the DJ.
1: DJ.
2: So I had vinyl at home and I just had good friends around me at the time in Lewisham who said, listen, go for it. Got some decks around. My friend Douglas set it up. My mum's garage, pardon the pun. Doing the jungle thing. I picked up the mic and I was just sort of spitting MC Detz lyrics.

0: back then. Shabba, Skipper D's, hosting a little bit like Five-O. And then that's when your friends come into it and they're like, do you know what? I think you've got something, you know. They kind of pushed me through, gave me the confidence that's needed. And before you know it, got my training in, did my trials. And then from there, I started listening to lots of pirate stations. Back then was London Underground, Chicago, Emerging then was Magic, a different Magic, of course. Yep. And then when you kind of get that lift from your friends and your family, you got that sort of moral support saying, your voice is nice, right? Your hosting's nice. You get it. You're respectful. You understand music. When you got your friends pushing you through, I was like, do you know what? I can try this.
1: Yeah.
0: And I started recording it because you had the TDK tape.
1: Yep.
0: So
1: you can
0: listen to yourself back.
1: Yeah. Yep.
0: And just by sort of mimicking the other MCs at the time, you had the flows, you had the bars.
1: Yep.
0: So it sat and I was like writing. And before you know it, just contacted stations. And the first station got back to me and they said, we'd like to meet you tomorrow.
1: Nice.
0: And it all started there, basically.
1: Oh,
0: and I got to bring in, and everything accelerated really quickly. I'm not going to lie, literally within a few months, because you had the guys over at KISS putting on their events. And what they latched onto was my voice. They felt I had a good radio voice.
2: Unique voice.
0: Yeah, like a voiceover for radio and TV. And then all of a sudden, my voice was all over KISS, and then I was on all their events, and then doing loads of underground events. Honestly, it just happened so quickly, and I'm very, very
1: Do you feel
0: grateful.
1: Like that helped you along as well? Like, it didn't give you enough time to think about it? You just went with the flow as such?
0: Totally.
1: Yeah.
0: Because back then as well, I was working in a hotel as a receptionist, and then I was young. I was really young at the time, like 18.
1: Yeah.
0: So... Old head on shoulders.
1: Yeah.
0: Honestly, it was a really sort of boutique, beautiful hotel in the West End, German Street. Imagine being 18 years of age, they're making me the night manager.
1: Yeah.
0: And then the next day I was a receptionist, and then I worked my way up in the hotel. But basically, talking of the hotel, I had to make a decision.
1: Right.
0: Because the work started coming in.
1: Yeah.
0: I was at a T-junction. Do I want to stay in work at the hotel?
1: Yeah.
0: Or do I want to take this music thing seriously? And at the time that come up, Iron Napa was bubbling.
1: Yeah.
0: And I bumped into two guys that wanted to start a dream over in Napa. They met me in a club, courtesy of doing a radio gig. They're like, you'd be perfect. We'd love you to be our resident. Come over for 6 months.
1: Yeah.
0: Imagine all this happening within the space of the first 9 months of your career.
1: Yeah.
0: And I thought, 6 months? I've been at this job for like 2 years.
1: Yeah.
0: I'm loving it. The pay's good. Got friends there, like family. And I just spoke to my mum and I said, what do you think? She said, listen, go with your heart. Go and do it. And then I asked the manager, they said, look, if don't work out, we love you here. Your job will be
1: That's
0: here.
1: Nice like as that. Well. That's like perfect, having that, again, that support and that cushion to fall back on, because like nothing's guaranteed in the music industry either.
0: Not
1: and
0: at all.
1: You're always learning on a day-to-day basis, even
2: back then less so.
0: Yeah. So they were Iron Napa based. You know about Iron Napa, of course. This was really, really early days before all the brands hit the island. These guys had a dream and had it set up. They wanted to bring the garage concept out there. They wanted an MC on hand all summer. Then was Michael, the other gentleman was Jimmy, and my decision was yes. I said I'll go out there, so went there. So I've got the Iron Apple thing bubbling, the KISS thing bubbling, pirate station bubbling, lots of gigs. It just was all happening at once. It was an absolute dream. But you know, the humbled self in me, even though this was all going on, I always still looked up to the kings of the game, and back then was MC Creed, PSG, DT, Munchie, Blakey.
1: Yeah.
0: Blakey was fantastic.
1: Yeah.
0: I always looked at Blakey as someone with great clarity and a great host. He was a big inspiration for me, and we became friends.
1: And that's nice as well, because especially like now, even to... They always say, never meet your idols, you know, and things like that. And when it works out... When it don't work out like that, and you think you still have so much pride and energy for someone that you looked up to before.
0: Totally.
1: That's a lovely story right there on its own.
0: Well, the thing is, and even up to today, when people try and ask me what I do in a club, and I could be out anywhere, in public or at a wedding, anywhere at all, in a shop. What do you do? Oh, I MC. what you MC, you're a rapper. But what I have to do is break it down. I'm like, I'm not your typical spitter.
1: Yeah.
0: I host. It's important
1: yeah.
0: to break it down. I like to host. And when you explain you're a host, before anything else as an MC, you got to respect the music. You got to respect the DJs because they're in charge. The music's in charge. You got to know when to talk and when not to talk.
1: Yeah.
2: Yeah.
0: And that's where Blakey, for me, just set that bar of, yeah. look, you'll still be rated and respected, but you haven't got to chat through the whole tunes yeah. for 20 straight minutes. It won't work.
1: Yeah.
0: And yeah, I kind of just prize myself on being a host, being heard, being very clarity clear. And being respectful.
1: And that's where, you know, that's the fantastic thing about MCs and DJs. Yeah. That's where they have common knowledge together yeah, because yeah. it's all about reading the crowd, about chemistry. Reading the room and yeah, exactly that, chemistry totally. As well, you know. Yeah. So, because nothing really works unless it's got chemistry anyway, do you know what I mean? So it's...
0: No, it's interesting you say that because throughout my career, I bump into any DJ, could be at a party,
1: yeah.
0: and straight away you just click, connect. Yeah. Sometimes it's about the BPM, the song choices. Yeah. You just connect. And then there's been times it's gone the other way.
1: Yeah.
0: And it's been a little bit like, oh,
1: yeah.
0: we need to pick this up somewhere.
1: And that's where professionalism yeah. comes in because yeah. you make it work nonetheless, totally. Right? You've, yes. you've got to make it yeah. work yeah. as such. But it's just the flow that, yeah. and the standard.
0: That but I love that.
1: When the chemistry works.
0: I've always loved the unexpected.
1: Yeah.
0: If anything's predictable for me or my you know, just the same old thing.
1: Yeah.
0: It doesn't really work.
1: Yeah.
0: Because it that could get boring for me.
1: Yeah, definitely.
0: So working with a lot of the up and coming who are very edgy and brave, I like the risk. Do you know what I mean?
1: Just stay on the unpredictability yes. and kind of side of things. How unpredictable, how quickly did Flyby happen for you?
0: Oh, it's an amazing story, even that one. Like, again, I got booked to do a radio voiceover. Yeah. At the time, it was for, coincidentally, Liberty at Coliseum.
1: Yeah.
0: I occasionally did their adverts. If they had a birthday coming up, they'd call me in. Otherwise, it was a lovely lady called Andrea. She was a voice at the event.
1: Yeah.
0: So I was due to go studio to make an advert for them. Sparks, God bless his soul, RIP Sparks. He was in the studio anyway. He got called up by the producer to work with another MC.
1: Yeah.
0: on a track. So accidentally, the other MC didn't show.
1: Oh really?
0: Yes.
2: Didn't go to Stevenage, did he?
1: yeah. Probably. He probably. Got in the wrong studio.
0: yeah, yeah. So, yeah, there you have it. Basically, it was like, well, he's not here. Why don't you two just, that's you know, jump something fate. Together and then look at that.
1: And the chemistry, you know, full circle there.
0: Incredible.
1: The chemistry was there, it worked.
0: It was unreal because the concept, thankfully, you know, F the Elder, YB the I said, that's us.
1: Yeah.
0: We spoke about, because we were bumping around anyway in clubs.
1: Yeah.
0: So it just made sense. Yeah. It's literally.
2: So you'd worked with Sparks prior.
0: We just formed a nice friendship. He's a bit older than me. He looked after me, same as Charlie Brown. And it was just literally fly by the way we roll in and yeah. out. I come up with the concept. And then what we did, funnily enough, we just put the club bars back to back with each other.
1: Yeah.
0: Do you know what I mean? We didn't sit there for ages writing it down. The combinations just worked.
1: Yeah.
0: And when something's meant to be, I believe, yeah.
1: It's quite spontaneous. I'm quite a heavy believer in that, like, even like a night out, when it's yes. spontaneous,
0: yes.
1: it just...
0: It's magic.
1: It is.
2: Yeah.
1: It's lovely. Really, it does. And it just comes together and you're like, yeah. that was amazing. Yeah. Like, we weren't going to go out tonight. And same kind of thing with that, I would imagine.
0: It's the first tune I've made in my career where I'd say, making it, writing it, feeling of it, I got goosebumps and everything happened immediately
1: yeah.
0: because it was like, I've just played this tune to certain DJs and they want dub plates. This was yeah. acetate days, yeah. you know what I mean?
1: Yeah.
0: Music House. They wanted dub plates. So say we made the tune on a Tuesday night, you've got DJs that wanted to play it on the Friday.
1: Yeah.
0: Again, at Coliseum.
1: Yeah.
2: Yeah.
0: And it happened. And all of a sudden, a swarm of DJs. What made that tune exciting and that feeling is when DJs want your tune.
1: Yeah.
0: And the support was unbelievable.
1: Yeah.
0: yeah. And the next wave of DJs and the next wave and the next wave. And then, yeah, it's just done the rounds and very proud of it. to be fair.
1: Yeah, very, rightly very so. It's become like a timeless classic within the UK, within, and not just the garage scene alone, you know, in all walks of life.
0: No, thank you. You know, we felt that originally it had an underground, edgy appeal, but it certainly did cross, you know, over into the commercial fields. Yeah. I guess if something is considered quite successful,
1: it will
0: hit those platforms. But even when I hear it today, it just sounds like I was in the studio last night and I made it. And I'm just, there's obviously remixes of it as well. You know, like the 8-bar drops and the mega mixes and the original. Everyone's got their favorite version of it. But Sparks, this is tonight dedicated to you, my brother, because without Sparks, there would be no Flyby, you know, the collaboration.
1: Yeah, that's lovely.
0: It accidentally happened.
1: Well, let's get into it. Let's get into the mega mix of... why the mega mix tonight?
0: The mega mix...
1: Is it the nostalgia within all the tracks that have...
0: When I perform it, I just feel energy in the place. It just goes up and up and up and up and up. Well, I'm happy to hear any mix. I'm proud of any mix that we hear, but the mega mix, I just feel like people feel it more and it has more impact. You
1: love
0: know what
1: that.
0: I mean?
1: Well, let's get that energy up and up and up right here.
0: Let's go.

0: to the tune that made it all happen. But the mega mix, the energy that keeps moving on through in that track is crazy. But Kai, next we kind of want to talk about what happened after that tune. When that tune really dropped, you already mentioned that a lot of DJs were after it before the weekend, before it was even really like officially released as such. Like,
1: totally.
0: You know, what? Tell us how that felt. How did you know you had a tune like that on your hands? Like, away from the DJs and everyone that was asking it, how did you really realise it wasn't just a track that the DJs wanted to play? Like, it was really reminiscing with the crowd, you know, the people picking up on it. And
2: To just put it into words, it's like, I personally had that instinctive feeling, this just feels great. This is a winner.
0: Yeah.
2: You know, when you make a tune with a guy you got a lot of respect for, and the spontaneous lyrics back and forth, it had never really been done too much before in the industry as well.
0: Yeah.
2: So it's quite unique. The energy, it was quite gritty. The original track as well, you know, the bass line on that was sick, to be fair. It just felt great, honestly. And then with people wanting it, it kind of gave you the belief and confirmation this tune's going to do stuff. And that's when, at the time, the scene was absolutely thriving with events all over the place, promoters talking, DJs talking, MCs complimenting it, your family, your friends. You know, we did stuff, and you'd only hear from certain people for certain reasons, but for some reason, the wave of Flyby, it was just a big, big, big, exciting conversation. Yeah.
0: Do you feel like the scene as well, like you was just talking about connections there, was it very family orientated, the whole scene, or was you always meeting new people? Like, how did that?
2: To be fair, and everyone will have their own story to tell. I've always been an individual that embraces everybody else, right? No matter where you're from, male, female, you're a trier. I always believe in underdogs. So I'm that person that would mix and blend with the not so known people as opposed to being established.
0: Okay.
2: So as far as I was concerned, just having conversations with people far and wide about it. And Flyby was the topic, you know, being family orientated. It's always felt that way for me because I've always had different angles and perspectives from a business.
0: Yeah.
2: You know, even before we made the track, I'm thinking, PAs. PAs then bring in more work, more conversations with producers. I wanted to do more.
0: Yeah.
2: I wanted to make an album with Sparks. I really wish that we did complete an album. That would have been the dream. But it's interesting because everything happens so quickly. You're in the fast lane. You kind of get sucked into something. And all of a sudden, in a year, we probably 60 PAs of that.
0: Yeah.
2: I'm not going to exaggerate and say hundreds. 60's a lot.
0: Yeah.
2: You know, it's every
3: If you said you'd done 60 in a week, I would have believed you.
2: Well,
3: it was that big.
2: Listen, it's just hard to put a finger on it, but it's everywhere, all up and down the country, flying out. And them times, we were going to Switzerland, Germany, different places around Europe, just fun, Amsterdam regularly. So not for your typical Garage Nation in the Dam.
0: You finding the crowds predominantly English when you were flying abroad to Germany? And
2: no, they were all local.
0: That's incredible in itself because obviously Garage, UK Garage, it's a UK sound.
2: Totally.
0: And it's resonating with other European countries and further more than likely. But that's an amazing feeling on its own.
2: It was all local, and the beautiful thing was these weren't like 2,000-3,000 cap venues or arenas. They were like 400 to 500, intimate, real nice, up close and personal, sweat coming off the ceiling, people at arm's length, and you can just feel it, and you're right amongst each other. They're the best events for me as well.
0: We've spoken and listened to other interviews from other DJs, and it's the same thing. I mean, I think being on a big stage, it's nice to accomplish and have that feeling of your own euphoria on a stage doing what you do to that amount of people.
2: Sure.
0: But a lot of the big artists and people that have released songs that have done so well, they always say when they come back to the intimate venues,
2: yeah,
0: it's just, it's incredible. It's almost like a, it's the child within you that kind of, you know, that brings it all, like, it's all tight knit.
2: The thing is, on the basis, it works.
0: Yeah.
2: So whatever you're doing, if it works and people are feeling it,
0: yeah,
2: it works very easy.
0: Yeah.
2: It's not always like that for people. It could work completely the other way. But the feeling you get from it, because you can see everybody in the room having a good time. Whereas when you're on stage, like I have been at certain places, whether it's been 2,000, 16,000 people, like O2 Arena, you're only really seeing 200 people at the front.
0: Yeah.
2: You've got no idea what's going on at the back or to the left or up top. Yeah. It just looks rather dark.
0: Yeah.
2: And you don't know what's going on
0: with
2: the lasers and that. So anything that's like small. And I kind of understood the small element when I did my Get Darker TV showcases and put them all around. Yeah. They're all over YouTube. I made sort of the invitations for 30, 40 people all surrounding the DJ in a 360. And that was my vision. And there's no vibe like that because the whole room is bouncing together.
0: Yeah.
2: You know, it's brilliant.
0: Intimately as well.
2: Yeah.
0: Like, not just, you know, because as a DJ, I've been seeing there's a lot of discussion at the moment about how the crowd has become orientated to looking at the DJ, the vocal point in the room.
2: Yeah.
0: I don't know how you feel about it. I generally believe that it would be nice to see a lot of crowds just kind of dance amongst their own group and their own...
2: It's a very interesting debate, and it's also difficult to speak on behalf of other people.
0: Yeah.
2: It's better to have them in the room. The way I break it down, I do this with a lot of philosophies. I break things down and compare it to football. So if I go to a football game and I was lucky enough to watch Pele, I'd just be fixated on Pele. And if phones were around them days, you'd just film.
0: Yeah.
2: He's a god to you.
0: Yeah.
2: Like Ronaldo, like Messi. So
3: I say, like, you see that with Ronaldo, like these days.
2: Totally.
3: Like,
2: mm-hmm. Yeah. So I don't like speaking on behalf of people, but I believe why they do it, big like yourselves, people believe that the person in front of them is a god. That's their inspiration.
0: Yeah.
2: For someone to actually take their phone out of their pocket and spend time and film you for more than 2 minutes, that says a lot about that, what respect they have for you. Yeah. So I have no problem with that. It's more of a problem. And we live in a world of technology and you're in a place, whether it's 20 people or 20,000 people, if no phones are coming out, that's more of a problem to speak about, because it's like, ooh, why isn't that happening? Yeah, so we're in technology.
0: Yeah,
2: back in the day,
3: not had that spin on it, have we?
0: Yeah. No, we haven't, and it's nice to have that spin on it, because
3: every conversation is the opposite.
2: Yeah, yeah, yeah.
3: That is too much.
2: I think it's more.
3: But when you put it like that, I like that spin on it.
2: I think it's more of a debatable question of, I wonder why they didn't take the phones out. Because remember, most gigs are anything from 6 to 8 hours.
0: Yeah,
2: and what you'll find is a portion of people for the warm up guys who are still unbelievable DJs, a fraction of people.
0: Yeah.
2: And it'll probably be their close friends filming, getting content.
0: Yeah.
2: And it gets more and more and more. When the headliner comes on, when they're walking up, the phones come out, they want that moment. They admire that person. They've spent money, they've invested, they've traveled from far.
0: Yeah.
2: That's their moment.
0: Yeah.
2: And what they do with that is down to them. So, you know, it's more respect and a thank you and a compliment.
0: Yeah.
2: But I've heard other points of view, it can be very there's been a lot of bad vibes about it with the phones out and cameras out. Some clubs ban it.
3: Yeah, I've said a lot of no phone parties and stuff like that.
0: I don't think there's anything wrong in it whatsoever. I would like to see a room connect a little bit more.
2: Yeah. So I'll give you my honest answer to this. Let's say an MC goes on. They don't have to be a branded name at all, because all MCs I love and respect, okay? And that MC's on before me and they're doing their thing. And let's say there's 100 people in the room and there's 100 phones in the air, and I come on and 100 phones go away.
0: Yeah.
2: How would that make me feel?
0: Horrible.
2: There you go.
0: Yeah.
2: So if there's 100 phones in the air, how do you feel?
0: Yeah, you feel great. You'd feel
2: incredible. You'd feel like, wow, these people are investing time into me here.
0: Yeah.
2: And what are they doing with these clips? And what those clips do, in fact, they get you more work.
0: Yeah.
2: Because that's the platform, your PR, they're PRing it for me.
0: Yeah.
3: Yeah.
2: Which isn't that the best thing nowadays?
0: People
2: are paying for the boost that you can pay for,
0: yeah,
2: other ways and angles of promo, but ultimately people power.
0: Yeah,
2: that's the strongest power, and it's real. They're PRing me.
0: Yeah,
2: it's amazing.
0: Yeah. Yeah, I like the spin on it. Yeah. It's there's been a few spins on it, to be fair. I wouldn't say it's a hot topic between us, but it's definitely interesting to find out what people's opinions on it are, because it is such a hot topic.
2: That's why, and do it, guys. It's better to bring these people in that you've caught filming and hearing why they filmed and the reasons behind it. That's where you get the truths.
0: Yeah.
2: Basically, to sit here now and make a debate whether they should or whether they shouldn't, I think that's unfair on the individuals being questioned.
0: I mean, there's that, but then we've also had the conversation in the past about how we do the same.
3: Yeah.
0: We do the same, even as artists and as DJs.
3: Or shouldn't, I think it's more the vibe it causes from it. Like, for example, if you as an MC, you're there performing, I go, DJs are there performing, but specifically you're on the stage performing, mic in hand and all the rest of it, so you can get more of that.
2: Of course.
3: But we're talking more from the video clips of people not, people just literally just standing like this. That doesn't help for radio. showing what I'm doing. Like, watch it back on YouTube. We're going to play on there. But people standing there and it almost looked like there's no vibe going on because people are just standing there. Intimate parties and stuff, people going off, phones going everywhere, stuff like that, where people are literally just standing still like tripods.
2: It's
3: that's more the
2: it's such an interesting it's such an interesting debate, but love always wins.
3: Yeah.
2: And I believe for anyone that wants to film people with the right intentions of respect, then you're just complimenting the person put in front of you, and that's what it's about. It's just collecting memories for me.
0: 100%. Well, that is one thing. I mean, my memory's shot. I've been at it many times in the past and thought, I wish I videoed a little bit more of that. And then sometimes I also think, I wish let's not video any of that.
3: Do you know what? I don't remember anything.
2: Well, the funny thing is, on the flip side, I was out last night at Ministry of Sound.
0: Yeah.
2: And the King of the Ring comes out, DJ Andy C. What's the first thing I do?
0: Get your phone out.
2: Get my phone out.
0: Yeah.
2: And I thought, this guy has gone to so many countries around the world.
0: Yeah.
2: He's got an unbelievable record label. The man's put in so many hours of his life. He is the number one. And I want to get a video of this man.
0: Yeah.
2: Because I'm in the same room as him.
0: Yeah.
2: I'm in awe of the man.
0: Yeah.
2: And that memory is on my phone.
0: Yeah.
2: And I appreciate that. And what I'll do is, I'll put it up on my socials. I'll at him.
0: Yep.
2: And it's just a co-sign to say, excellent set. I was there to witness it.
0: Yeah.
2: And well done.
0: Yeah.
2: Because because of the platforms, you could inbox someone and they may never get back to you.
0: Yeah.
2: Whether they're being rude or whether they're busy. But what I've done there, I've just said, I've acknowledged you.
0: Yeah, love that.
2: Excellent. And we move on.
0: Yeah.
2: And I've got the footage for the rest of my life.
0: Yeah, and then me and you do the same thing, don't we, all the time.
2: That's it.
0: Let's move on to your second track. Let's talk a little bit about Wookiee and Battle. What is it about this track?
2: Well, first and foremost, I think Wookiee is definitely in the top five of the very, very best producers from the garage industry. I think he's not just a producer. I say he's a genius.
0: Yeah.
2: And there's a few others under that umbrella. He's a lovely man as well, very humbled. But Battle, if you listen to the words carefully, some great words in there. And anyone's going through a tough time, a real rough ride, that's the sort of song that can just bring you up.
3: It's a story.
2: It's a really lovely story.
3: It's a story. It's not a song, it's a story.
2: Lane as well, bless him, a church man, come from a good place, a great heart, the right intention. And it's just a beautiful song. I know he must have sat there for many an hour putting it together. And when you link up with someone like Wookiee's, you're going to bring out something like that. The package was just 10 out of 10. It's one of the best tunes, in my opinion.
3: I think it's so underrated.
2: Yeah.
0: Whether this massively is true as well, because it's another pairing that come together unexpectedly, because originally the tune was meant to be instrumental.
2: Correct.
0: And then it come together. So again, another story of you know, two people coming together and making magic.
2: It's marvellous.
0: You know, so...
2: Yeah, it's... and then just... about 3 years ago, there was a situation, two good friends of mine, they went through a real hard time. It was real sad, and that's kind of their their song.
0: Yeah.
2: It means a lot to them, and that made it even more sensitive and a feeling to me. You know, so when you asked me what would be up there, that definitely sprang to mind. It's just got such a lovely meaning. It's very sensitive and very well written. That, and it's weird, like, we're all in the music game here. You might mention a track or a tune, but when I was a kid, they used the word record.
0: Yeah.
2: And I say that is a record.
0: Yeah.
2: And people might say to me, well, what do you mean? It's the same thing as a track or a tune. No, this is a record.
0: Yeah.
2: And I hope you understand.
3: I get what you mean.
0: Yeah, definitely.
2: Good.
0: I think we should play it.
2: Yeah. Wicked. Let's go.

0: So there you go. Track number two. Time is absolutely flying. If you're just joining us, welcome along. It's Saturday Night Select right here. Myself, Tom Short, Nick Christophori inside the building. And we're joined by none other than Mr. MC Kai. Garage Royalty is inside. And we have been talking all things career at the beginning, in the middle, after the huge track that is Fly By. And we've just listened there to Battle with Mr. Wookiee. Of course, an absolute garage classic. And as we was discussing just before that track dropped in, how lovely it is. And you described it as a record, you
1: absolutely
0: know, and it's something that you'd put on indoors,
1: yep,
0: and just listen to.
1: Yeah, absolutely. It's one of those tunes I believe you could put on morning, afternoon and night. And there isn't many records you can do that, depending on where you are and the environment you're in. That tune fits. It's nice on the ear.
0: Yeah,
1: it just rolls nicely and it will put you in a great mood. It comes from a really good place. It's a great tune.
0: Yeah,
1: well done Wookiee. Big up Wookiee. Big up Lane.
0: Most definitely. I kind of want to talk a little bit now. Let's kind of jump into some more obscure stuff. If you had the chance to talk to your younger self before walking in to this same magic,
1: yes,
0: what would you tell yourself?
1: How far are we literally going back? The very, very beginning? Like,
0: just as a younger self, I suppose. Like, I would personally tell myself, as a younger person coming into the industry when I first started out, you know, even back to when I was 16 and I was just walking into venues that I probably shouldn't have.
1: Yeah.
0: That I'd tell myself to be a little bit more relaxed, stop thinking about too many situations and, you know, be yourself a little bit more personally.
1: Yeah.
0: You know, if you was to go back when you got the call up to any pirate station or any station, or what would you tell yourself now?
1: Very interesting question. And I believe life's all about living. And sometimes to be good or to be great, sometimes mistakes need to be made to progress.
0: Most definitely.
1: I would certainly say to myself, if I'm speaking to a younger me, listen, it's tricky because the industry is like a crocodile pit. Yeah, not everything's nice.
0: No.
1: Not everything's bright. And you've got to have that kind of backbone and that rawness in you. So for me to sit here and sort of come up with the cliche, be nice to everybody, that won't work.
0: Yeah.
1: I would, I'd still just be yourself.
0: Yeah.
1: And that sounds crazy, right? But I would go back and say, you've got a career coming up ahead of you. Just do you.
0: Yeah.
1: Because that's what people will love.
0: Yeah.
1: Don't pretend.
0: Yeah.
1: Don't fake.
0: Yeah.
1: Because it will come back to bite you on the ARSE. It won't work.
0: Yeah.
1: Just be you. And being unique is something special.
0: Yeah.
1: Yeah. So if you've got those traits about you, I think you're already in there with a conversation and a good shout. Work hard. Yeah. But ultimately, as you said, if I could go back and speak to a younger self of me, honestly, I'll just say, just do you.
0: Yeah.
1: I
0: like that because I also sometimes sit there and think, why are you over worried about what everyone's thinking of you sometimes? You know what I mean?
1: Like, because the thing is, without contradicting myself, to go back and say, do it that way, if it was a certain way, I may not have been prepared to make that track that night.
0: Yeah.
1: Does that make sense?
0: Yeah.
1: Because it's like saying, don't do everything that people ask you to do.
0: Yeah.
1: Yeah. Think about it. So if I thought about it, I might have said, let's do this track another night because I've got to go somewhere now.
0: Yeah.
1: And go on PlayStation with my mate Paul.
0: Yeah.
1: Can we make this track another night? That ain't going to happen. That's gone.
0: Yeah.
1: Yeah. So that was an opportunity that you just take up. So what I did that night, I just did me.
0: Yeah.
1: And it felt right. And it was the best decision.
0: Yeah.
1: So to kind of cast yourself back, it's just been brilliant. That's what I'm trying to say.
0: Yeah.
1: Yeah. I wouldn't change it for the world. And it hasn't always been smooth.
0: Yeah.
1: I like a bit of rough because it's made me the man I am today.
0: Definitely.
1: It's made me the father I am today. You're never going to be loved by everybody, but ultimately it's nice to go to bed at night and feel you've gone and done a job and you get the appreciation from the ravers.
0: Yeah.
1: And you've got that rapport with the promoters and you know where you want to go. And with me, I've never stopped. I still want to improve and do more.
0: Yeah.
1: and I've still got a lot to learn.
0: Well, Kai, we'll get on to a little bit more about that after your next tune. Before we go into your next song, I actually just want to ask you a quick question. What's the most ridiculous thing, just taking it back to the ravers, what's the most ridiculous thing that Summer of Rave has asked you?
1: Has asked me, oh my.
0: That's radio friendly, by the way.
1: Wow.
0: It's been a few. I know there's been a few for me as a DJ.
1: Okay, so this is the truth, right? In the rave, MCing, some dudes come up to me, annoying me for ages, as you do, right? They were out of it, drank a lot, intoxicated. And I just thought, right, this is a moment. And I hope it works, because I'm going to have a laugh here. Anyway, this guy just kept asking, can I go on the mic? And I thought, that's fine. I've got a plan. This person's so smashed. Yes, you can. 2 minutes. Am I allowed to mention names of beers and things like that? Yeah, doesn't matter. Yeah. Anyway.
0: Yeah. Other brands available.
1: Anyway, I don't need to mention it. There's a bottle of beer on the stage. Yeah. This person was so out of it. I said, yeah. I've given him the bottle of beer and he's MCing as if he's on a mic. I promise you, on my mother's life, it was mental. And it was only between me and this dude. No one else really clocked. He thought he was live on the mic. So I'm on, he's on. And he went on for a good 2-3 minutes.
2: He's giving it all the hand gestures. Everything.
1: The whole attitude. Gun finger. Everything, right? He thought he was live back to back with me on a mic. Wow. He was that out of it. And I just thought, you know what? If anyone ever asked me if anything mental's happened, you'll never hear anything like that. Yeah. But that happened.
0: Love that.
2: I just think he's gone on thinking.
1: Right. No. And it gets even funnier because this person has gone on to do stuff in the industry. Oh, yeah. Yeah.
0: Oh, right. Okay.
1: But I won't. I cannot mention their name.
2: He may look back and go, that's where it will start. Yeah.
1: Maybe. Yeah, maybe. Yeah. Maybe. I don't think.
2: The confidence on the stage.
1: I don't think he'll recall. Is that gone?
2: Wow.
1: But I was laughing inside. Yeah. just pestered me for ages. Yeah. Can I go on the mic? I thought, yeah, cool. I'm going to give you a different type of mic and let's see how you get on. And he thought it was live, plugged in, doing his thing, and we were going back to back. It was brilliant, man.
0: Well, let's all get our cans of Coke out now. We're gonna sing ourselves to this song next. Your next track is Celebrate Life.
1: Yeah.
0: Tell me about this track.
1: Brass Tooth.
0: Yes.
1: Again, just music from a good place. It is brilliant. Brass Tooth at the time was in a real good zone. He'd made some real nice production. And the meaning of the words, just celebrate life. And I feel like if a lot more of us did that and woke up with that attitude and incentive on a daily basis, it would be a much prettier, happier world. And the words, just like battle, are really beautiful and very touching.
0: Couldn't agree more. So let's get into it right here on Select.
1: Yeah. I'm not...

0: rapidly running out of time. We've still got a few more questions for Kai before he leaves the building, and we do so as well, because Saturday Night Select does continue. But I kind of want to ask you about now. What's happening now? What's next? Tell us a little bit about... obviously, Kai's concierge as well. Yeah. Like, what are you working on right now as well?
1: There's a lot going on. The Kai's concierge thing's been running about 9 years now. Love that every single day. And what I did, I woke up one morning, I said, sidelines are good. Need to flip the script.
0: Yeah.
1: You know, I know loads of promoters and event organisers and all the artists. I'm on stage with them every week. We've got great understanding and relationship. Start an agency.
0: Yeah.
1: Kai's concierge. I'm now up to about 110 artists from MCs, DJs, PAs, saxophonists, bongo players.
0: Yeah.
1: You name it. I'm just collaborating with it. And the phone's ringing. Lots of people just say, look, I need 20 artists, piece it together. Or I want these 40 artists, piece it together. Within 24 hours, I've done that job.
0: Yes.
1: And that's just part and parcel. That's just one thing. Weddings, birthdays, festivals, you name it. I'm just catering for it. And I like to be super efficient, so I don't keep people waiting days. Got a PA that helps me out as well, so she's helpful. Efficiency is the key. Just being professional, being fair, being reasonable, but delivering.
0: Yeah,
1: you know, and I take a lot of pride in that. So that's Kai's concierge to a T. Lots of people ask me to try and come on it. For me, it's more quality over quantity.
0: Yep.
1: If I just put everybody on it, it gets a bit diluted and so forth.
0: Definitely.
1: It just ends up looking a bit out of shape. But I'd love to put everybody on it. It doesn't work like that. It's business at the end of the day.
0: Yeah, no, definitely.
1: And pleased to say it's thriving, but you can't, you know, rest on your laurels. You've got to still keep promoting what you're doing, and ultimately just delivering, making sure, because there's different agencies out there.
0: Yeah.
1: Good ones as well. So staying in the game, you know.
0: Yeah, no, definitely.
1: I think I'm doing a good job.
0: Must be. What do you feel like, how do you feel about the new generation coming through as well with the original sound, the sound that you've come from there?
1: Yeah.
0: Do you feel like it's still resonating with the younger generation?
1: It certainly is, yeah. They're the younger generation, because all they kind of mainly ever hear, it's titled old school garage. But then when they listen to garage or they're making garage, it's actually a lot new.
0: Mm.
1: So they're kind of being, it's quite dismissive. It's just garage music.
0: Yeah.
1: And it's new, it's fresh. So when people are labeling it old school garage, it kind of goes over people's heads and it goes that way. Talent will always be out there. There's so much talent in abundance. I've tried to bridge that gap by putting on my Get Darker TV, MC Kai Presents. I bring out a monthly podcast. I bring in loads of, and they are up and coming artists, DJs. I do that with a lot of passion. I'm making a lot of friends and I'm trying to help them in their career and go where they want to go and just be connected.
0: Yeah.
1: And that's what I do, like the glue for that.
0: Yeah.
1: You know what I mean?
0: No, I love that.
1: But there's so much talent. There's actually more talent than you'd ever believe out there. And it's just nice to link up because they've got a lot of energy and a lot of enthusiasm and a lot of compliments. And I've been doing that for years, to be
2: it's
1: honest.
2: It's good that you're doing it.
0: Yeah, no.
1: Yeah, it's important to do that because, you know, when you're plus 40, you've got a responsibility. And if you care about the scene and you want the scene to have legs when you're gone or you're unable to do it anymore, it's down to the likes of us to make sure it has that long-lasting legacy.
0: We do, and I think that's why there's a lot of talk, you know, like saving the scene, save nightlife at the moment, because it's in a situation 100%. At the moment that
1: certainly is.
0: None of us want to see.
1: Yeah,
0: even people that aren't involved in it and aren't really that interested in it even, no one wants to see it.
1: No, of course not.
0: So let's just hope that it has a bounce back, whatever direction it's going. And it is going in different directions, which is good to see.
1: But totally. And, you know, the message is, anyone that gets to listen to this on a playback or locked in now, if you've got the talent and you love what you're doing and you knock at a door, you don't get answered, just keep knocking at the door, because there will be a situation, an occasion where you get your break. Yeah. I've got my break. You guys have got your break. And just keep on and on. Stay positive.
0: Yeah.
1: It will happen. Do you know what I mean? Just stay in there, to be fair.
0: let's leave it there.
1: Sure.
0: I think on the positive note. Love that. Yeah. Love that's exactly where it needs to stop. Before you do go, obviously, for anyone that hasn't already got you on your social medias, give yourself a shout out. Yeah. Let everyone know about yourself online as well so they can catch up with you.
1: You know what is the priority? Forget me bigging up anyone. Big up you two, because you guys have been on this station for a number of years now, maintaining real good standards, and hosted an amazing show. I felt great. So thank you, first and foremost. But anyone that wants to hook me up, say hello, be an absolute privilege, is Kaisergram on Twitter.
2: Yeah.
1: And just search MCKIE. You'll bump into me. Yeah. It'll be an honour. I follow most people back as well.
0: No, so that will...
2: We're good at getting back to people.
1: Yeah.
0: We will bump into you.
1: Yeah.
0: No, that down at the lane at some point again. But look, we're running out of time, and we are from me and Nick and Kai and everyone.
1: Big shout.
0: Thank you for coming, Dan.
1: Thanks to everyone that's just supporting the scene. No matter what music you love, just enjoy it, embrace it, and live the dream. Peace out.
0: Absolutely love that. Love that. Thank you very much. And me and Nick will see you back here, same place, same time, next week. 7 till 10 is how we do it, Nick.
2: We do indeed.
0: We'll see you then. Select. Yeah, definitely.
2: Ta-da.

0: No gun, still a big show marksman. Bear man, still the best, never talking. Straight hell on a set, bare lava. Backward rules, everybody's in a flaring.
1: In the mix with Cypher.

0: It's that time of the week.
1: Yes, yes. Hello, everybody.
0: You all right?
1: Yeah.
0: I'm good, mate.
1: I'm good. Yeah, mate.
0: Right. We'll kickstart the show off with something brand spanking new from us.
1: Yes. We've been working hard.
0: What's it called? New style.
1: I think you changed it about three times.
0: No, new style. Logan. Cypher Remix.
1: Yes, yes. We're loving the Logan vocals right now.
0: And, yeah, we're going to play for some more new stuff.
1: Yes.
0: Cold as Ice.
1: Yes. Yeah.

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Yeah, the wickedest thing where they're all is. So we're gonna get dark. So we're gonna get dark.

0: hello to Jay Stepper. Big everyone in South End tonight. I've got to say a big hello to your brother as well.
1: Yeah, that's Mr. Hayes' tea.
0: What's he up to? He's doing the music, of course.
1: He's going to start.
0: Going to replace you, yeah? Listen, Hayes, give me a call, mate. Give me a call, man. You know what I mean? Is that what he's going to replace you?
1: Not yet, mate.
0: He's like the new you.
1: Not yet.
0: Not yet.
1: No, it's my little nephew. Remember, I took the computer around for him the other day and he's already making beats.
0: Well, listen, we've got a little keyboard there for him.
1: Yeah, I'm going to get him on one, bro.
0: Have you got him? Have you got the old machine?
1: Give him that, bruv,
0: because do you know what? That was brilliant, like the start.
1: I used to run that on that machine as well.
0: Boom, boom, boom, like a drum machine.
1: Yeah, that was real good. Real good. And stick anything in there.
0: Yeah.
1: Yeah, absolutely lovely.
0: Got to do a big shout out to Mr. Naylor. Out to everyone in South Wales.
1: That's where he is.
0: Yeah, because I was in North Wales and I was like, yeah, we should meet up. And he just laughed. No, you're nowhere near me. we're going to play something, a little dub play. Well, yes. We're meant to be giving away for free.
1: Yeah, we are giving away for free.
0: Right,
1: and listen. We've been discussing this week, haven't we, of some of the older stuff that we've been playing over the last couple of months.
0: We're just going to give it away.
1: Yeah, we're going to put them up for free. Yeah. So look, we keep saying it, we keep bringing up, we're going to bring it up for free. And we never do.
0: I'm not going to lie, my SoundCloud is being a nightmare at the moment.
1: Yeah, that's just new technology, bruv. We're going to do it. I promise you, by the next show.
0: Yeah, go on.
1: We're going to.
0: You're going to take care of it. You're going to deal with it.
1: Of course I am.
0: All right, sweet.
1: Let's get it done.

0: what, just a quick one before I forget.
1: Yeah, yeah.
0: I owe you an apology.
1: Yeah.
0: Yeah, on the last show,
1: yeah,
0: I said that you look like Jeffrey Dahmer.
1: Yeah, Dahmer.
0: Dahmer. No, Jeffrey Dahmer. Yeah.
1: I think you just ruined it already, bro.
0: Yeah, I'm sorry, man. I'm sorry, I didn't mean to say that.
1: Yeah, you did. Take me for a fool, bro.
0: Now, you've had time to eat, though, yeah?

0: you eating? What are you eating, mate? Why are you eating something, bruv?
1: Who's lip slapping on the mic, bro?
0: What are you eating, bruv? Well, it's always got some sweets or something, like chocolate. Bar, isn't it? What are you like, mate? Got a big shout to Rita in Stratford. How you doing, Rita? Nice to know you're with us. Out to Ghost as well. Got to say a big hello to H and his gang.
1: 3 days deep.
0: Yeah, man.
1: Yep, Finn.
0: Where's the next party? What's going on?
1: I don't know. I think where he's obviously concentrating on uni.
0: Yeah.
1: And obviously... you know, something.
0: But listen, we got something special coming up with him.
1: That's exactly
0: you
1: what
0: I was just about to say.
1: Yeah, I thought, waiting for you to say that.
0: Yeah,
1: mate.
0: Right,
1: so,
0: yeah.
1: We've got lots going on.
0: Go and eat your food and then come back.

0: they like.
1: Late Night Select.
2: Like that.

0: just like halfway through the show nearly. Like,
1: yeah.
0: About 5 minutes and then like halfway through.
1: Yeah. Always goes fast for me.
0: It does. Got to say a big shout to Rio Grace. Got to say hello to Becky and Stacey as well. Again, do you want to say hello to anyone?
2: No.
0: Got to say a big shout to Little Miss Gunfinger, out to Andy Bizzle, out to Emma as well. We got the Kitchen Gang, we got the Croydon crew. It's Select Radio, it's Cypher, and we're here till
2: midnight.
0: Yeah.
2: Hashtag 140 till midnight. Yeah, don't start that.

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2: 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Welcome.

0: kind of very dubsteppy, ain't we?
1: Yeah, this is
0: dubsteppy.
1: This tune's nice. Yeah, yeah. I've got to have a quick word with you, like, you see this secret.
0: When it gets out of your chest.
1: There's something off my chest, bro. This secret talking on the mic.
0: Secret talking on the mic?
1: Yeah.
0: Oh, no, that's nothing personal. I'm not talking about you.
1: I think you're talking about me, man.
0: I'm just doing the shout.
1: I don't believe you.
0: Listen, Jeffrey, don't get so
1: I think you've got an addiction, bro.
0: No, you're getting paranoid.
1: No, you've got an addiction, bro. It's okay. There's people who will help you.
0: You're not that important. You're not that important, mate.
1: I'm sorry to tell you, bro. But I am.
0: No, you are.
1: You know it.
0: You know it.

0: 0000944.
1: Not played this one a little while.
2: No, we haven't. No, we haven't.
1: In a little bit. Yeah, Pac-Man. This, yeah. This is our first, like,
2: first collab.
1: We
2: wasn't
1: just kind of collab. This was like before. I think before we kind of officially went.
2: It was, yeah, yeah. It was before. Yeah, it was.
1: You came along and all that.
2: Yeah, didn't we have a little idea?
1: Yeah.
2: I'm sure. I'm sure this.
1: It's an oldie but a goodie.
2: Yeah.
1: I like it.
2: Yes.
1: Yeah.

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0: got to say a big hello to Rita.
1: Yes, out to Rita.
0: Liking that one. Out to Bobby in Brighton. Oi, oi. Nice to know you're with us.
1: Yeah, Abs and Ghost.
0: Yeah, liking that one. Big up Kate, Little Miss Gunfinger. Out to Mr. Bizzle. And out to Emma as well. Big up the Kitchen Gang.
1: Yeah.
0: Out to your brother H.
1: Out to you, little bro.
0: Something coming from him.

0: telling me, bro? Is that what you're telling me, bro?
1: Easy talking,
0: bro. All right. No, it's been great, mate. We've played some really nice tracks. We've got some of our stuff in there.
1: Yeah.
0: So this has been a good show, mate. It's been a good show.
1: Yeah.
0: So
1: till next time.
0: Yeah. What? 15 minutes.
1: Yeah.
0: Hashtag 140 till midnight. Baked potato, brother. Baked potato.

Good evening, welcome to the show. I'm Zen Groove, and this is the dark side of the Tune Show, right here on the UK's number one dance music radio station, Select. Tonight I am opening up with a track that I've played before. It's a classic track. It is the Raxon remix of Olivia Quasimodo and Noir's sensational track, Resta. It is so good, this track. It is an absolute, and it's a lovely builder of a track. Just atmospheric, all sorts of goodness. Keeping it melodic for the first half of the show. I've got tracks coming up for you from Machi, Severin, Tordo and Peter Pan. So strap in and get ready for takeoff as we go on our interstellar outer galactic adventure towards the dark side. I have got loads of energy for you in tonight's show at the peak of your weekend. So I hope you are ready to go and have got your best dance moves primed and ready as we get down into it right here on Select.

Right, this one by North Collision. It's called Sensation. And I normally say sensational on this show, and it certainly is sensational. It is a track to get us nicely on our way towards the destination of the dark side. Now, if you haven't already got our app, shouts to you if you're listening in on the Select app. We relaunched our app last year, reworked it, and it is so good. It has now got the listen back function, so if you've missed any of my shows or any of the shows of the producers and artists that you love throughout the week, so many good presenters here on Select. 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

In with the first of two classic remixes, with this one covering the Prodigy, the legendary, the mighty Prodigy. This is Stylo and Anima's rework of No Good. Later, when we get to the peak time techno section of the show, I've got the Yellowheads' awesome rework of Gala's Freed from Desire. I do like to chuck in some nice remixes to make the show a bit more accessible for all of you that are just welcoming into the world of techno. I know loads of you legends out there, you love it as hard and driving as possible, but it's good to have some nice accessible tracks as well. So if you haven't been listening to much techno before and you've just discovered me tonight through Selects, welcome on board. I hope you are loving the show and you are in for an absolute treat, and I hope you're going to be up and dancing throughout the show.

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1: Bigger, better, again, ever. Women, with our, without, ever. Love my early sexy, very major. Early, you ain't working. Bigger, better, again, ever. 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Early, you ain't working.

Last up, we had Roddy Lima, Nighttime. And it is certainly nighttime right now, obviously depending on where you are joining me from around the Selectiverse. It is certainly now also dark time. Welcome to the dark side of the tune as I take you to another dimension. Yes, pay close attention. I can definitely say that tonight, especially as we had a Prodigy remix earlier. This is Dimension by the legendary Space 92. I have a whole host of first plays for you with bags of chunkitude for you tonight, including Biko, Rich Coot, Null Hertz, and a producer spotlight of show favourites of the Yellowhead. So I'm going to be playing you a selection of their amazing, superb tracks. Let's do this.